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1: Hey, it's Billie Eilish, and you are listening to my single. 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

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Our colors will fade eventually, so if our time is running out, day after day, we'll make the mundane a masterpiece. Oh my, my, oh my, my love, I take one look at you, you're taking me.

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1: 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She break it down, she take it low. 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And money, money she making. Look at the way she's shaking. 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She's so much more than you used to. Knows just how to move.

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0: Hey, it's Billie Eilish, and you are listening to my single. Birds of a feather, we should stick together.

problem that I can't fix, 'cause I can do it in the mix. And if your man gives you trouble just to move out on the double, and you don't let it trouble your brain, 'cause away goes trouble down the drain. Said away goes trouble down the drain.